0: This is WWOVLP, serving Martins Ferry in the greater Wheeling area.
1: With SRN News, I'm Keith Peters in Washington at a White House briefing led by Vice President J.D. Vance. Today, he was asked who might succeed former Press Secretary Caroline Leavitt.
2: I don't know, man. No, I don't think so.
3: During the White House daily briefing, a reporter asking Vice President J.D. Vance if Maria Bartiromo from Fox News will be the next press secretary now that she's departed the network.
2: You know, I just saw the news literally as I walked out before. I love Maria. I think she's an amazing person, amazing talent. I don't get involved in the personal drama of media stations. In fact, I'd like to invite Peter Ducey to come up here and answer a question about what happened to Maria.
3: Laura Winters reporting.
1: Norway has seized a Russian vessel to enforce a massive Ukrainian arbitration claim.
4: Norwegian authorities impounded the Russian vessel in the Arctic archipelago on Wednesday at the request of Ukraine's Naftogaz, aiming to enforce a $4.22 billion arbitration award. The case stems from Russia's 2014 illegal annexation of Crimea and its seizure of Iranian energy assets. In 2023, The Hague ordered Russia to pay the vast sum to the Ukrainian state-owned energy company for the seizures. After Russia's refusal to pay the award, Naftogaz petitioned national courts seeking court orders to seize Russian commercial assets as compensation. I'm Charles Dilatasma.
1: The Missouri Supreme Court has blocked a new U.S. House map backed by President Trump from being used in the November election. The court ruled Thursday that the map cannot be used until voters first get a chance in November to uphold or reject it. On Wall Street, the Dow by 624 points, the Nasdaq rose 366, the S&P 500 advanced 81. This is SRN.
5: If country and bluegrass were whipped up in a kitchen by five-star chefs, we know that the secret recipe is very simple. A little bit of this, a little bit of that. Bake at 101.1 FMs until burnt to a fine crisp.
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I earned a great man's hand.

yonder hill, old blues a-barking. Had a coon, I guess he's chased all night, and it's just about 2 hours before the dawning, and Jacob's cabin doesn't show a light. Then the ruffle of the leaves beside my pathway, a small animal appeared black and white.

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0: 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I'm proud to have Knee Deep in Bluegrass here in Wheeling.
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This is Ray Stevens, and you're listening to WWOV 101.1 FM, home of the Wheelin' Jamboree. And bless your heart.

0: This is WWOVLP, serving Martins Ferry in the greater Wheeling area.
1: With SRN News, I'm Keith Peters reporting in from Washington. President Trump appoints a new Army Secretary. We hear more from correspondent Jennifer King reporting.
2: President Trump has named Adam Tell as the acting Army Secretary, effective immediately following the sudden departure of Dan Driscoll amid reports of tensions with Defense Secretary Pete Hegseth. Tell is currently Assistant Secretary at the Army Office of Civil Works, where he's been since August of 2025. Before that, he worked mostly for Republican lawmakers, was Chief of Staff for Senator Bill Hagerty of Tennessee, and served during Trump's first term as a Special Assistant to the President for Legislative Affairs. Jennifer King, Washington.
1: The Trump administration is again asking the Supreme Court to let it move ahead with restrictions on mail ballots before the midterm elections in November, even as legal wrangling over President Trump's executive order continues in lower courts. Republicans say the action would strengthen election integrity and help prevent non-citizens from voting. The Thursday appeal comes after a federal judge in Boston blocked Trump's executive order for now. A New Jersey city is becoming a national example of a growing political strategy. We hear more from correspondent Willie Nelson reporting.
3: A city-by-city push to expand American Muslim political influence is drawing new attention, with Paterson, New Jersey, at the center of the debate. Mayor Saya declared Paterson the capital of Palestine in the United States and supported a Welcome to Little Palestine sign. The city signed a sister agreement with Ramallah and changed noise rules to allow the Islamic call to prayer five times a day. Similar moves are being watched in other cities, including Dearborn, Michigan. Willie Nelson, The White House.
1: On Wall Street, the Dow Jones Industrial Average up by 624 points. The NASDAQ rose 366. The S&P 500 advanced 81 points. This is SRN.
4: 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A little bit of this, a little bit of that. Bake at 101.1 FMs until burnt to a fine crisp.
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My dearest old companion lies underneath my bed. Well, our traveling days are over, man, but the memories fill my head. 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

0: 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I'm proud to have Knee Deep in Bluegrass here in Wheeling.
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1: With SRN News, I'm Keith Peters reporting in from Washington. President Trump appoints a new Army secretary. We hear more from correspondent Jennifer King reporting.
2: President Trump has named Adam Tell as the acting Army Secretary, effective immediately following the sudden departure of Dan Driscoll amid reports of tensions with Defense Secretary Pete Hegseth. Tell is currently Assistant Secretary at the Army Office of Civil Works, where he's been since August of 2025. Before that, he worked mostly for Republican lawmakers, was Chief of Staff for Senator Bill Hagerty of Tennessee, and served during Trump's first term as a Special Assistant to the President for Legislative Affairs. Jennifer King, Washington.
1: The Trump administration is again asking the Supreme Court to let it move ahead with restrictions on mail ballots before the midterm elections in November, even as legal wrangling over President Trump's executive order continues in lower courts. Republicans say the action would strengthen election integrity and help prevent non-citizens from voting. The Thursday appeal comes after a federal judge in Boston blocked Trump's executive order for now. A New Jersey city is becoming a national example of a growing political strategy. We hear more from correspondent Willie Nelson reporting.
3: A city-by-city push to expand American Muslim political influence is drawing new attention, with Paterson, New Jersey at the center of the debate. Mayor Saya declared Paterson the capital of Palestine in the United States and supported a Welcome to Little Palestine sign. The city signed a sister agreement with Ramallah and changed noise rules to allow the Islamic call to prayer five times a day. Similar moves are being watched in other cities, including Dearborn, Michigan. Willie Nelson, The White House.
1: On Wall Street, the Dow Jones Industrial Average up by 624 points. The NASDAQ rose 366. The S&P 500 advanced 81 points. This is SRN.
4: If country and bluegrass were whipped up in a kitchen by five-star chefs, we know that the secret recipe is very simple. A little bit of this, a little bit of that. Bake at 101.1 FMs until burnt to a fine crisp.
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0: Factory Mechanic. Hey, Ivan, give me a half inch boxed, a 9/16 boxed in, right?
1: 9/16
0: boxed. While you're in there, hand me that little short handle ratchet with a 3/16 inch drive.
1: All right, let me look.
0: Oh, boy.
1: What?
0: This thing's gonna have a whole new clutch and pressure plate, I can smell it. We're gonna have to drop this transmission, son.
1: Oh, Bert, come on.
0: Get over at the house and, I'm a Gene call down there at the Ford garage. See, do they have a clutch and pressure plate assembly for a 64 Falcon 6-cylinder?
1: 64 Falcon, all right.
0: I probably need to run to town, too, and pick the parts up if they've got them.
1: Mm-hmm.
0: And while you over there, son, grab me another good Cole Miller Lite out of that Maytag on the back porch. I got a whole new case ice down
1: there. You won't even be able to see that transmission.
0: I done worked up a powerful thirst.
1: I can see you have.
0: Take it easy, Greasy.

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1: This is folk singer Michael Jonathan. 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

0: 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I'm proud to have Knee Deep in Bluegrass here in Wheeling.
1: Don't miss Knee Deep in Bluegrass Saturday nights at 10 p.m. right after the world-famous Wheeling Jamboree. 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
1: With SRN News, I'm Keith Peters reporting in from Washington. President Trump appoints a new Army secretary. We hear more from correspondent Jennifer King reporting.
2: President Trump has named Adam Tell as the acting Army Secretary, effective immediately following the sudden departure of Dan Driscoll amid reports of tensions with Defense Secretary Pete Hegseth. Tell is currently Assistant Secretary at the Army Office of Civil Works, where he's been since August of 2025. Before that, he worked mostly for Republican lawmakers, was Chief of Staff for Senator Bill Hagerty of Tennessee, and served during Trump's first term as a Special Assistant to the President for Legislative Affairs. Jennifer King, Washington.
1: The Trump administration is again asking the Supreme Court to let it move ahead with restrictions on mail ballots before the midterm elections in November, even as legal wrangling over President Trump's executive order continues in lower courts. Republicans say the action would strengthen election integrity and help prevent non-citizens from voting. The Thursday appeal comes after a federal judge in Boston blocked Trump's executive order for now. A New Jersey city is becoming a national example of a growing political strategy. We hear more from correspondent Willie Nelson reporting.
3: A city-by-city push to expand American Muslim political influence is drawing new attention, with Paterson, New Jersey, at the center of the debate. Mayor Saya declared Paterson the capital of Palestine in the United States and supported a Welcome to Little Palestine sign. The city signed a sister agreement with Ramallah and changed noise rules to allow the Islamic call to prayer five times a day. Similar moves are being watched in other cities, including Dearborn, Michigan. Willie Nelson, The White House.
1: On Wall Street, the Dow Jones Industrial Average up by 624 points, the NASDAQ rose 366, the S&P 500 advanced 81 points. This is SRN.
4: If country and bluegrass were whipped up in a kitchen by five-star chefs, we know that the secret recipe is very simple. 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
1: I started playing on a show called Wheeling Jamboree. In my hometown, the Jamboree is really very, very important. It's such a huge part of the culture of the Ohio Valley.
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1: With SRN News, I'm Keith Peters reporting in from Washington. President Trump appoints a new Army Secretary. We hear more from correspondent Jennifer King reporting.
2: President Trump has named Adam Tell as the acting Army Secretary, effective immediately following the sudden departure of Dan Driscoll amid reports of tensions with Defense Secretary Pete Hegseth. Tell is currently Assistant Secretary at the Army Office of Civil Works, where he's been since August of 2025. Before that, he worked mostly for Republican lawmakers, was Chief of Staff for Senator Bill Hagerty of Tennessee, and served during Trump's first term as a Special Assistant to the President for Legislative Affairs. Jennifer King, Washington.
1: The Trump administration is again asking the Supreme Court to let it move ahead with restrictions on mail ballots before the midterm elections in November, even as legal wrangling over President Trump's executive order continues in lower courts. Republicans say the action would strengthen election integrity and help prevent non-citizens from voting. The Thursday appeal comes after a federal judge in Boston blocked Trump's executive order for now. A New Jersey city is becoming a national example of a growing political strategy. We hear more from correspondent Willie Nelson reporting.
3: A city-by-city push to expand American Muslim political influence is drawing new attention, with Paterson, New Jersey at the center of the debate. Mayor Saya declared Paterson the capital of Palestine in the United States and supported a Welcome to Little Palestine sign. The city signed a sister agreement with Ramallah and changed noise rules to allow the Islamic call to prayer five times a day. Similar moves are being watched in other cities, including Dearborn, Michigan. Willie Nelson, The White House.
1: On Wall Street, the Dow Jones Industrial Average up by 624 points. The NASDAQ rose 366. The S&P 500 advanced 81 points. This is SRN.
4: If country and bluegrass were whipped up in a kitchen by five-star chefs, we know that the secret recipe is very simple. A little bit of this, a little bit of that. Bake at 101.1 FMs until burnt to a fine crisp.
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1: With SRN News, I'm Keith Peters reporting in from Washington. President Trump appoints a new Army Secretary. We hear more from correspondent Jennifer King reporting.
2: President Trump has named Adam Tell as the acting Army Secretary, effective immediately following the sudden departure of Dan Driscoll amid reports of tensions with Defense Secretary Pete Hegseth. Tell is currently Assistant Secretary at the Army Office of Civil Works, where he's been since August of 2025. Before that, he worked mostly for Republican lawmakers, was Chief of Staff for Senator Bill Hagerty of Tennessee, and served during Trump's first term as a Special Assistant to the President for Legislative Affairs. Jennifer King, Washington.
1: The Trump administration is again asking the Supreme Court to let it move ahead with restrictions on mail ballots before the midterm elections in November, even as legal wrangling over President Trump's executive order continues in lower courts. Republicans say the action would strengthen election integrity and help prevent non-citizens from voting. The Thursday appeal comes after a federal judge in Boston blocked Trump's executive order for now. A New Jersey city is becoming a national example of a growing political strategy. We hear more from correspondent Willie Nelson reporting.
3: A city-by-city push to expand American Muslim political influence is drawing new attention, with Paterson, New Jersey, at the center of the debate. Mayor Saya declared Paterson the capital of Palestine in the United States and supported a Welcome to Little Palestine sign. The city signed a sister agreement with Ramallah and changed noise rules to allow the Islamic call to prayer five times a day. Similar moves are being watched in other cities, including Dearborn, Michigan. Willie Nelson, The White House.
1: On Wall Street, the Dow Jones Industrial Average up by 624 points. The NASDAQ rose 366. The S&P 500 advanced 81 points. This is SRN.
4: If country and bluegrass were whipped up in a kitchen by five-star chefs, we know that the secret recipe is very simple. A little bit of this, a little bit of that. Bake at 101.1 FMs until burnt to a fine crisp.
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0: But Loretta, look at yourself. 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
1: Well, let me tell you something, Conway. Considering everything that I went through today, I look like a movie star.
0: Yeah. Ruth Buzzy.
1: Thank you.
0: Besides that, all of our kids took after your part of the family
1: anyway.
0: Oh,
1: they did, huh? Well, what about the ones that's bald?

with forever. I'm just a victim of

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0: 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I'm proud to have Knee Deep in Bluegrass here in Wheeling.
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Hi, folks. I'm Ronnie McDowell, and you are listening to WWOV-FM, Wheeling, West Virginia, the radio home of the Wheeling

Like a king, I may live here in a palace so tall, with great, great riches to call my own. But Lord, hold my hand, 'cause I don't know a thing in this whole wide world that's worse than

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1: With SRN News, I'm Keith Peters reporting in from Washington. President Trump appoints a new Army secretary. We hear more from correspondent Jennifer King reporting.
2: President Trump has named Adam Tell as the acting Army Secretary, effective immediately following the sudden departure of Dan Driscoll amid reports of tensions with Defense Secretary Pete Hegseth. Tell is currently Assistant Secretary at the Army Office of Civil Works, where he's been since August of 2025. Before that, he worked mostly for Republican lawmakers, was Chief of Staff for Senator Bill Hagerty of Tennessee, and served during Trump's first term as a Special Assistant to the President for Legislative Affairs. Jennifer King, Washington.
1: The Trump administration is again asking the Supreme Court to let it move ahead with restrictions on mail ballots before the midterm elections in November, even as legal wrangling over President Trump's executive order continues in lower courts. Republicans say the action would strengthen election integrity and help prevent non-citizens from voting. The Thursday appeal comes after a federal judge in Boston blocked Trump's executive order for now. A New Jersey city is becoming a national example of a growing political strategy. We hear more from correspondent Willie Nelson reporting.
3: A city-by-city push to expand American Muslim political influence is drawing new attention, with Paterson, New Jersey, at the center of the debate. Mayor Saya declared Paterson the capital of Palestine in the United States and supported a Welcome to Little Palestine sign. The city signed a sister agreement with Ramallah and changed noise rules to allow the Islamic call to prayer five times a day. Similar moves are being watched in other cities, including Dearborn, Michigan. Willie Nelson, The White House.
1: On Wall Street, the Dow Jones Industrial Average up by 624 points. The NASDAQ rose 366. The S&P 500 advanced 81 points. 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

got a Texas smile and sparkling eyes that shine like a Montana moon. The way she moves on that dance floor turns every head in the room.

This is folk singer Michael Jonathan. 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

0: 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I'm proud to have Knee Deep in Bluegrass here in Wheeling.
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1: With SRN News, I'm Keith Peters reporting in from Washington. President Trump appoints a new Army Secretary. We hear more from correspondent Jennifer King reporting.
2: President Trump has named Adam Tell as the acting Army Secretary, effective immediately following the sudden departure of Dan Driscoll amid reports of tensions with Defense Secretary Pete Hegseth. Tell is currently Assistant Secretary at the Army Office of Civil Works, where he's been since August of 2025. Before that, he worked mostly for Republican lawmakers, was Chief of Staff for Senator Bill Hagerty of Tennessee, and served during Trump's first term as a Special Assistant to the President for Legislative Affairs. Jennifer King, Washington.
1: The Trump administration is again asking the Supreme Court to let it move ahead with restrictions on mail ballots before the midterm elections in November, even as legal wrangling over President Trump's executive order continues in lower courts. Republicans say the action would strengthen election integrity and help prevent non-citizens from voting. The Thursday appeal comes after a federal judge in Boston blocked Trump's executive order for now. A New Jersey city is becoming a national example of a growing political strategy. We hear more from correspondent Willie Nelson reporting.
3: A city-by-city push to expand American Muslim political influence is drawing new attention, with Paterson, New Jersey, at the center of the debate. Mayor Saya declared Paterson the capital of Palestine in the United States and supported a Welcome to Little Palestine sign. The city signed a sister agreement with Ramallah and changed noise rules to allow the Islamic call to prayer five times a day. Similar moves are being watched in other cities, including Dearborn, Michigan. Willie Nelson, The White House.
1: On Wall Street, the Dow Jones Industrial Average up by 624 points. The Nasdaq rose 366. The S&P 500 advanced 81 points. 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

she laughed just like you used to. She touched my hand

This is folk singer Michael Jonathan. 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

0: 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I'm proud to have Knee Deep in Bluegrass here in Wheeling.
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1: With SRN News, I'm Keith Peters reporting in from Washington. President Trump appoints a new Army secretary. We hear more from correspondent Jennifer King reporting.
2: President Trump has named Adam Tell as the acting Army Secretary, effective immediately following the sudden departure of Dan Driscoll amid reports of tensions with Defense Secretary Pete Hegseth. Tell is currently Assistant Secretary at the Army Office of Civil Works, where he's been since August of 2025. Before that, he worked mostly for Republican lawmakers, was Chief of Staff for Senator Bill Hagerty of Tennessee, and served during Trump's first term as a Special Assistant to the President for Legislative Affairs. Jennifer King, Washington.
1: The Trump administration is again asking the Supreme Court to let it move ahead with restrictions on mail ballots before the midterm elections in November, even as legal wrangling over President Trump's executive order continues in lower courts. Republicans say the action would strengthen election integrity and help prevent non-citizens from voting. The Thursday appeal comes after a federal judge in Boston blocked Trump's executive order for now. A New Jersey city is becoming a national example of a growing political strategy. We hear more from correspondent Willie Nelson reporting.
3: A city-by-city push to expand American Muslim political influence is drawing new attention, with Paterson, New Jersey, at the center of the debate. Mayor Saya declared Paterson the capital of Palestine in the United States and supported a Welcome to Little Palestine sign. The city signed a sister agreement with Ramallah and changed noise rules to allow the Islamic call to prayer five times a day. Similar moves are being watched in other cities, including Dearborn, Michigan. Willie Nelson, The White House.
1: On Wall Street, the Dow Jones Industrial Average up by 624 points. The Nasdaq rose 366. The S&P 500 advanced 81 points. 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

0: 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I'm proud to have Knee Deep in Bluegrass here in Wheeling.
1: Don't miss Knee Deep in Bluegrass, Saturday nights at 10 p.m., right after the world-famous Wheeling

for spacious skies, for amber waves of rain, for purple mountains, majesty above the fruited plains. America, America, God shed his grace on thee and crown thy good with brotherhood of seed.

0: With SRN News, I'm Keith Peters reporting in from Washington. President Trump appoints a new Army secretary. We hear more from correspondent Jennifer King reporting.
1: President Trump has named Adam Tell as the acting Army Secretary, effective immediately following the sudden departure of Dan Driscoll amid reports of tensions with Defense Secretary Pete Hegseth. Tell is currently Assistant Secretary at the Army Office of Civil Works, where he's been since August of 2025. Before that, he worked mostly for Republican lawmakers, was Chief of Staff for Senator Bill Hagerty of Tennessee, and served during Trump's first term as a Special Assistant to the President for Legislative Affairs. Jennifer King, Washington.
0: The Trump administration is again asking the Supreme Court to let it move ahead with restrictions on mail ballots before the midterm elections in November, even as legal wrangling over President Trump's executive order continues in lower courts. Republicans say the action would strengthen election integrity and help prevent non-citizens from voting. The Thursday appeal comes after a federal judge in Boston blocked Trump's executive order for now. A New Jersey city is becoming a national example of a growing political strategy. We hear more from correspondent Willie Nelson reporting.
2: A city-by-city push to expand American Muslim political influence is drawing new attention, with Paterson, New Jersey at the center of the debate. Mayor Saya declared Paterson the capital of Palestine in the United States and supported a Welcome to Little Palestine sign. The city signed a sister agreement with Ramallah and changed noise rules to allow the Islamic call to prayer five times a day. Similar moves are being watched in other cities, including Dearborn, Michigan. Willie Nelson, The White House.
0: On Wall Street, the Dow Jones Industrial Average up by 624 points. The NASDAQ rose 366. The S&P 500 advanced 81 points. This is SRN News.

0: Welcome to Morning Devotions with Pastor Mike. I'd like to share a word of encouragement with you from Our Daily Bread Ministries, Grand Rapids, Michigan. I hope you hear something good to help you start your day. Today's devotion is called Power of Consistent Prayer. Daniel 6:10 says, 3 times a day Daniel got down on his knees and prayed, giving thanks to his God, just as he had done before. Lisa M. Sommer writes, Academy Award-winning actor Denzel Washington encouraged a group of young actors to begin each day with prayer, suggesting they put your shoes way under the bed at night to ensure they gotta get on your knees in the morning. Developing a regular habit of prayer might take some thoughtful and even creative planning, but it's a practice that has sustained God's people throughout history, especially in difficult times. We see this in the life of Daniel, who served in King Darius's administration. He quickly distinguished himself as the top government advisor, which angered local officials. Out of jealousy, they plotted to oust the prophet, but quickly realized the only charge that would stick was related to Daniel's devotion to the law of his God. Even after the officials tricked the king into making it illegal for Daniel to pray, Daniel still got down on his knees and prayed, just as he had done before. A consistent prayer life was essential for Daniel to experience God's sustaining strength and peace. It helped him to triumph over the forces seeking to destroy him. In the same way, establishing a regular time to meet with God in prayer and making it a daily priority can help cultivate our relationship with Him. During each difficulty we face, it's His strength that will sustain us. Let us pray. Loving Father, please give me your strength and mercy each morning. Amen. Points to ponder for today are, how has a regular pattern of prayer sustained you in difficulty? And what example of prayer in the Bible encourages you? Morning Devotions has been brought to you by Relevant Worship Center, I-70, Exit 220, St. Clairsville. 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On behalf of Pastor Mark Zelowitz and the folk of Relevant Worship Center, I'm Mike Taylor. 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

0: 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I'm proud to have Knee Deep in Bluegrass here in Wheeling.
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And as you slowly close your eyes, I thought I heard you say,

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1: With SRN News, I'm Keith Peters reporting in from Washington. President Trump appoints a new Army Secretary. We hear more from correspondent Jennifer King reporting.
2: President Trump has named Adam Tell as the acting Army Secretary, effective immediately following the sudden departure of Dan Driscoll amid reports of tensions with Defense Secretary Pete Hegseth. Tell is currently Assistant Secretary at the Army Office of Civil Works, where he's been since August of 2025. Before that, he worked mostly for Republican lawmakers, was Chief of Staff for Senator Bill Hagerty of Tennessee, and served during Trump's first term as a Special Assistant to the President for Legislative Affairs. Jennifer King, Washington.
1: The Trump administration is again asking the Supreme Court to let it move ahead with restrictions on mail ballots before the midterm elections in November, even as legal wrangling over President Trump's executive order continues in lower courts. Republicans say the action would strengthen election integrity and help prevent non-citizens from voting. The Thursday appeal comes after a federal judge in Boston blocked Trump's executive order for now. A New Jersey city is becoming a national example of a growing political strategy. We hear more from correspondent Willie Nelson reporting.
3: A city-by-city push to expand American Muslim political influence is drawing new attention, with Paterson, New Jersey, at the center of the debate. Mayor Saya declared Paterson the capital of Palestine in the United States and supported a Welcome to Little Palestine sign. The city signed a sister agreement with Ramallah and changed noise rules to allow the Islamic call to prayer five times a day. Similar moves are being watched in other cities, including Dearborn, Michigan. Willie Nelson, The White House.
1: On Wall Street, the Dow Jones Industrial Average up by 624 points, the NASDAQ rose 366, the S&P 500 advanced 81 points. 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

0: Welcome to Morning Devotions with Pastor Mike. I'd like to share a word of encouragement with you from Our Daily Bread Ministries, Grand Rapids, Michigan. I hope you hear something good to help you start your day. Today's devotion is called Power of Consistent Prayer. Daniel 6:10 says, 3 times a day Daniel got down on his knees and prayed, giving thanks to his God, just as he had done before. Lisa M. Sommer writes, Academy Award-winning actor Denzel Washington encouraged a group of young actors to begin each day with prayer, suggesting they put your shoes way under the bed at night to ensure they gotta get on your knees in the morning. Developing a regular habit of prayer might take some thoughtful and even creative planning, but it's a practice that has sustained God's people throughout history, especially in difficult times. We see this in the life of Daniel, who served in King Darius's administration. He quickly distinguished himself as the top government advisor, which angered local officials. Out of jealousy, they plotted to oust the prophet, but quickly realized the only charge that would stick was related to Daniel's devotion to the law of his God. Even after the officials tricked the king into making it illegal for Daniel to pray, Daniel still got down on his knees and prayed, just as he had done before. A consistent prayer life was essential for Daniel to experience God's sustaining strength and peace. It helped him to triumph over the forces seeking to destroy him. In the same way, establishing a regular time to meet with God in prayer and making it a daily priority can help cultivate our relationship with Him. During each difficulty we face, it's His strength that will sustain us. Let us pray. Loving Father, please give me your strength and mercy each morning. Amen. Points to ponder for today are, how has a regular pattern of prayer sustained you in difficulty? And what example of prayer in the Bible encourages you? Morning Devotions has been brought to you by Relevant Worship Center, I-70, Exit 220, St. Clairsville. 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On behalf of Pastor Mark Zelowitz and the folk of Relevant Worship Center, I'm Mike Taylor. 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

tired and so weary, but I must go along till the Lord comes and calls, calls me away. Oh yes, well the morning's so bright, and the Lamb is the light, and the night, night is as black as the sea. Oh yes,

This is folk singer Michael Jonathan. 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

0: 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I'm proud to have Knee Deep in Bluegrass here in Wheeling.
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0: Set your gun down, boys. Let's shake him out and give him a chance. See if he can whip these dogs.
1: This is WWOVLP, serving Martins Ferry in the greater Wheeling area.
2: With SRN News, I'm Keith Peters reporting in from Washington. President Trump appoints a new Army Secretary. We hear more from correspondent Jennifer King reporting.
3: President Trump has named Adam Tell as the acting Army Secretary, effective immediately following the sudden departure of Dan Driscoll amid reports of tensions with Defense Secretary Pete Hegseth. Tell is currently Assistant Secretary at the Army Office of Civil Works, where he's been since August of 2025. Before that, he worked mostly for Republican lawmakers, was Chief of Staff for Senator Bill Hagerty of Tennessee, and served during Trump's first term as a Special Assistant to the President for Legislative Affairs. Jennifer King, Washington.
2: The Trump administration is again asking the Supreme Court to let it move ahead with restrictions on mail ballots before the midterm elections in November, even as legal wrangling over President Trump's executive order continues in lower courts. Republicans say the action would strengthen election integrity and help prevent non-citizens from voting. The Thursday appeal comes after a federal judge in Boston blocked Trump's executive order for now. A New Jersey city is becoming a national example of a growing political strategy. We hear more from correspondent Willie Nelson reporting.
4: A city-by-city push to expand American Muslim political influence is drawing new attention, with Paterson, New Jersey, at the center of the debate. Mayor Saya declared Paterson the capital of Palestine in the United States and supported a Welcome to Little Palestine sign. The city signed a sister agreement with Ramallah and changed noise rules to allow the Islamic call to prayer five times a day. Similar moves are being watched in other cities, including Dearborn, Michigan. Willie Nelson, The White House.
2: On Wall Street, the Dow Jones Industrial Average up by 624 points. The NASDAQ rose 366. The S&P 500 advanced 81 points. This is SRN.
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0: Welcome to Morning Devotions with Pastor Mike. I'd like to share a word of encouragement with you from Our Daily Bread Ministries, Grand Rapids, Michigan. I hope you hear something good to help you start your day. Today's devotion is called Power of Consistent Prayer. Daniel 6:10 says, "Three times a day Daniel got down on his knees and prayed, giving thanks to his God, just as he had done before." Lisa M. Sommer writes, "Academy Award-winning actor Denzel Washington encouraged a group of young actors to begin each day with prayer, suggesting they put your shoes way under the bed at night to ensure they gotta get on your knees in the morning." Developing a regular habit of prayer might take some thoughtful and even creative planning, but it's a practice that has sustained God's people throughout history, especially in difficult times. We see this in the life of Daniel, who served in King Darius's administration. He quickly distinguished himself as the top government advisor, which angered local officials. Out of jealousy, they plotted to oust the prophet, but quickly realized the only charge that would stick was related to Daniel's devotion to the law of his God. Even after the officials tricked the king into making it illegal for Daniel to pray, Daniel still got down on his knees and prayed, just as he had done before. A consistent prayer life was essential for Daniel to experience God's sustaining strength and peace. It helped him to triumph over the forces seeking to destroy him. In the same way, establishing a regular time to meet with God in prayer and making it a daily priority can help cultivate our relationship with Him. During each difficulty we face, it's His strength that will sustain us. Let us pray. Loving Father, please give me your strength and mercy each morning. Amen. Points to ponder for today are, how has a regular pattern of prayer sustained you in difficulty? And what example of prayer in the Bible encourages you? Morning Devotions has been brought to you by Relevant Worship Center, I-70, exit 220, St. Clairsville. Our prayer is that the name of Jesus be lifted high in the Ohio Valley and everywhere. 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On behalf of Pastor Mark Zelowitz and the folk of Relevant Worship Center, I'm Mike Taylor. 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

0: 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I'm proud to have Knee Deep in Bluegrass here in Wheeling.
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1: With SRN News, I'm Keith Peters reporting in from Washington. President Trump appoints a new Army secretary. We hear more from correspondent Jennifer King reporting.
2: President Trump has named Adam Tell as the acting Army Secretary, effective immediately following the sudden departure of Dan Driscoll amid reports of tensions with Defense Secretary Pete Hegseth. Tell is currently Assistant Secretary at the Army Office of Civil Works, where he's been since August of 2025. Before that, he worked mostly for Republican lawmakers, was Chief of Staff for Senator Bill Hagerty of Tennessee, and served during Trump's first term as a Special Assistant to the President for Legislative Affairs. Jennifer King, Washington.
1: The Trump administration is again asking the Supreme Court to let it move ahead with restrictions on mail ballots before the midterm elections in November, even as legal wrangling over President Trump's executive order continues in lower courts. Republicans say the action would strengthen election integrity and help prevent non-citizens from voting. The Thursday appeal comes after a federal judge in Boston blocked Trump's executive order for now. A New Jersey city is becoming a national example of a growing political strategy. We hear more from correspondent Willie Nelson reporting.
3: A city-by-city push to expand American Muslim political influence is drawing new attention, with Paterson, New Jersey, at the center of the debate. Mayor Saya declared Paterson the capital of Palestine in the United States and supported a Welcome to Little Palestine sign. The city signed a sister agreement with Ramallah and changed noise rules to allow the Islamic call to prayer five times a day. Similar moves are being watched in other cities, including Dearborn, Michigan. Willie Nelson, The White House.
1: On Wall Street, the Dow Jones Industrial Average up by 624 points, the NASDAQ rose 366, the S&P 500 advanced 81 points. This is SRN.
4: If country and bluegrass were whipped up in a kitchen by five-star chefs, we know that the secret recipe is very simple. 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Bake at 101.1 FMs until burnt to a fine crisp.
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0: Today I saw her for the first time since she left me. And she said, I got a favor to ask of you. And I said, all right, what is it? And she said, you know, you always told me if I ever needed any help, just to ask you and that you'd help me. And I said, yeah, I remember. And she said, well, there's this fella that I've been going with, and I just found out that he's been slipping around on me. And I thought that maybe if you'd write me a letter and tell me that you miss me and that you still love me, that he might find it and he might read it and it might make him jealous and I might not lose him. And I said, okay, I'll write you the letter.
1: Dear sweetheart, just a line to let you know that I still think about you and I still love you so. I remember your kisses and every time you held me tight, but most of all I remember the good times that we had each night. Dear sweetheart, if you're lonely, just let me know, for you're still my one and only, and I still love you so. I'm gonna close for now, sweetheart, and try to go on without you. But don't forget, I'll always love you, no matter what you do. So now, I've written the letter the way you've asked me to, and I hope it makes him jealous the way you want it to. For I've told you that I still love you and I want to be with you.
0: But you know, sweetheart, the saddest part, I'm not pretending, for I still do.

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1: 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I'm proud to have Knee Deep in Bluegrass here in Wheeling.
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1: With SRN News, I'm Keith Peters reporting in from Washington. President Trump appoints a new Army secretary. We hear more from correspondent Jennifer King reporting.
2: President Trump has named Adam Tell as the acting Army Secretary, effective immediately following the sudden departure of Dan Driscoll amid reports of tensions with Defense Secretary Pete Hegseth. Tell is currently Assistant Secretary at the Army Office of Civil Works, where he's been since August of 2025. Before that, he worked mostly for Republican lawmakers, was Chief of Staff for Senator Bill Hagerty of Tennessee, and served during Trump's first term as a Special Assistant to the President for Legislative Affairs. Jennifer King, Washington.
1: The Trump administration is again asking the Supreme Court to let it move ahead with restrictions on mail ballots before the midterm elections in November, even as legal wrangling over President Trump's executive order continues in lower courts. Republicans say the action would strengthen election integrity and help prevent non-citizens from voting. The Thursday appeal comes after a federal judge in Boston blocked Trump's executive order for now. A New Jersey city is becoming a national example of a growing political strategy. We hear more from correspondent Willie Nelson reporting.
3: A city-by-city push to expand American Muslim political influence is drawing new attention, with Paterson, New Jersey, at the center of the debate. Mayor Saya declared Paterson the capital of Palestine in the United States and supported a Welcome to Little Palestine sign. The city signed a sister agreement with Ramallah and changed noise rules to allow the Islamic call to prayer five times a day. Similar moves are being watched in other cities, including Dearborn, Michigan. Willie Nelson, The White House.
1: On Wall Street, the Dow Jones Industrial Average up by 624 points. The Nasdaq rose 366. The S&P 500 advanced 81 points. This is SRN News.
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0: 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I'm proud to have Knee Deep in Bluegrass here in Wheeling.
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1: With SRN News, I'm Keith Peters reporting in from Washington. President Trump appoints a new Army Secretary. We hear more from correspondent Jennifer King reporting.
2: President Trump has named Adam Tell as the acting Army Secretary, effective immediately following the sudden departure of Dan Driscoll amid reports of tensions with Defense Secretary Pete Hegseth. Tell is currently Assistant Secretary at the Army Office of Civil Works, where he's been since August of 2025. Before that, he worked mostly for Republican lawmakers, was Chief of Staff for Senator Bill Hagerty of Tennessee, and served during Trump's first term as a Special Assistant to the President for Legislative Affairs. Jennifer King, Washington.
1: The Trump administration is again asking the Supreme Court to let it move ahead with restrictions on mail ballots before the midterm elections in November, even as legal wrangling over President Trump's executive order continues in lower courts. Republicans say the action would strengthen election integrity and help prevent non-citizens from voting. The Thursday appeal comes after a federal judge in Boston blocked Trump's executive order for now. A New Jersey city is becoming a national example of a growing political strategy. We hear more from correspondent Willie Nelson reporting.
3: A city-by-city push to expand American Muslim political influence is drawing new attention, with Paterson, New Jersey, at the center of the debate. Mayor Saya declared Paterson the capital of Palestine in the United States and supported a Welcome to Little Palestine sign. The city signed a sister agreement with Ramallah and changed noise rules to allow the Islamic call to prayer five times a day. Similar moves are being watched in other cities, including Dearborn, Michigan. Willie Nelson, The White House.
1: On Wall Street, the Dow Jones Industrial Average up by 624 points. The NASDAQ rose 366. The S&P 500 advanced 81 points. 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

0: 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I'm proud to have Knee Deep in Bluegrass here in Wheeling.
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2: With SRN News, I'm Keith Peters reporting in from Washington. President Trump appoints a new Army secretary. We hear more from correspondent Jennifer King reporting.
3: President Trump has named Adam Tell as the acting Army Secretary, effective immediately following the sudden departure of Dan Driscoll amid reports of tensions with Defense Secretary Pete Hegseth. Tell is currently Assistant Secretary at the Army Office of Civil Works, where he's been since August of 2025. Before that, he worked mostly for Republican lawmakers, was Chief of Staff for Senator Bill Hagerty of Tennessee, and served during Trump's first term as a Special Assistant to the President for Legislative Affairs. Jennifer King, Washington.
2: The Trump administration is again asking the Supreme Court to let it move ahead with restrictions on mail ballots before the midterm elections in November, even as legal wrangling over President Trump's executive order continues in lower courts. Republicans say the action would strengthen election integrity and help prevent non-citizens from voting. The Thursday appeal comes after a federal judge in Boston blocked Trump's executive order for now. A New Jersey city is becoming a national example of a growing political strategy. We hear more from correspondent Willie Nelson reporting.
4: A city-by-city push to expand American Muslim political influence is drawing new attention, with Paterson, New Jersey, at the center of the debate. Mayor Saya declared Paterson the capital of Palestine in the United States and supported a Welcome to Little Palestine sign. The city signed a sister agreement with Ramallah and changed noise rules to allow the Islamic call to prayer five times a day. Similar moves are being watched in other cities, including Dearborn, Michigan. Willie Nelson, The White House.
2: On Wall Street, the Dow Jones Industrial Average up by 624 points, the NASDAQ rose 366, the S&P 500 advanced 81 points. This is SRN News.

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I'm your host, Jay Bradley, and I'll have all of your classic country favorites from the 60s, 70s, 80s, and more right up until 3 o'clock this afternoon on the radio home of the world-famous Wheeling Jamboree, WWOV.

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Right there, classic country from Bobby Bear, the streets of Baltimore. And we kick this edition of the Country Memory Show off with some fine music for you from Waylon Jennings in a song called You Asked Me To. And a good afternoon to you. Got ourselves a Friday afternoon. Happy Friday to you. TGIF to you. It's the lunch hour, soup and sandwich time. It's also the weekend. We're heading into the unofficial final holiday of summer. Yeah, Labor Day weekend. Yeah, now summer doesn't officially end until about the third week in September when autumn will arrive. But this, I guess, is the final holiday of summer and kind of the end of summer. Everybody kind of puts their pool away and everything that they do through the summer is kind of wrapping up, and everybody's getting ready for the fall chill. Not me. I don't like the fall chill. But at any rate, a lot of folks do. I had a discussion today with some folks that said they just love fall. I do not. But anyway, yeah, that's beside the point. It is the Labor Day holiday weekend. Happy Friday to you. Hope you have the long holiday weekend, and you're one of the lucky ones that gets Monday off. And throughout the show today, we'll be playing some songs about labor. We'll doing that as well. Also, I would like to remind you that the request line is open. If you've got something you would like to hear this afternoon, pick up that telephone and give me a call. 724-678-3538. I'm Jay Bradley. I'll be on the other end of the telephone. You can tell me what you want to hear. If I have it, I'll put it right on the radio for you. Yes, it really is just that simple. 724-678-3538. And the classic country music continues now. These are the Forrester Sisters.

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Picking out and playing your country favorites back to back right here on the Country Memory Show. Got biggins for you, yeah, from the 60s, 70s, 80s, and more right there. Nat Stuckey and the Plastic Saddle. 17 minutes past 12 noon. Good afternoon to you. I'm Jay Bradley. Got your country favorites. Great stuff like this from Dave Loggins.

All of your classic country favorites right here on the Country Memory Show at WWOV 101.1 FM. Hey, good afternoon. We're looking at about 23 minutes now after the hour of 12 noon. Got a temperature outside 74 degrees. Yeah, it's muggy out there, and was thundering a little bit when I came in the studio here this afternoon, but I don't think it's raining yet. I'll check that out while we are listening to Miss Tammy Wynette.

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John Conley music right there, and a little bit of a tribute to the working man as we are opening up the weekend here to the Labor Day holiday weekend. Happy Labor Day to all out there. We're going to be playing some songs throughout the afternoon, mixing in a few that talk about the working man and all of the struggles that we all go through. And a good afternoon to you. Time 12:30. Let's look at the forecast from the National Weather Service. This is for Wheeling and vicinity, and I stand corrected. It is raining right now here at the Country Memory Show studios, and we also have a flood watch that is in effect through tomorrow morning at 8 a.m. So keep that in mind if you live near an area that is prone to flooding, a stream, a creek, a river, whatever the case may be. If it is prone to flooding, keep an eye on it, okay? And otherwise, today, a chance of showers and thunderstorms. It's going to be partly sunny. Temperatures near 85 degrees. Overnight tonight, some showers and thunderstorms are likely. Otherwise, mostly cloudy. Down to 68 for that overnight low. Then tomorrow, Saturday, getting the holiday weekend kicked off with a chance of showers and thunderstorms. We don't want that on the holiday weekend. Otherwise, partly sunny. 81 degrees for that high tomorrow. Then Sunday, looking pretty good. Lots of sunshine, 79, and Labor Day on Monday, lots of sunshine, and temperatures right around 80 degrees. Right now, outside our Country Memory Show studios, as I mentioned, cloudy skies, humid out there, and some rain falling with a temperature of 74 degrees. And the Country Memory Show continues right here on WWOV 101.1 FM. 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

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The Candles music right there. Yeah, talking about all that sweet desire. Hey, we are also on the web, the World Wide Web. Anywhere that you have access to the web, you will have access to any of the fine shows and great music that's right here on WWOV, the radio home of the Wheeling Jamboree. And, yeah, that is WWOVFM.com, okay? Yeah, just click that on, and there we will be. Just go to our website and click on the Listen button. And looking at our country music calendar and our country music history books for today, the 4th day of September. On the 4th of September back in 1972, the happiest girl in the whole USA made its debut on studio album by Donna Fargo. It was number one on the country charts. The album was produced by Donna Fargo's husband and manager, Stan Silver. And the album's title track became Donna Fargo's very first major hit and a crossover country and pop hit. And I got that big song for you right now. Here is Donna Fargo.

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Right there, this hour's Country Memory Show vinyl selection for you. Hank Lachlan right there. And boy, I forgot to live today. Every hour, we do pull one out of our massive vinyl library and put it on the turntable for you. 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It is the Country Memory Show vinyl selection right here on the Country Memory Show. Hey, it's soup and sandwich time this Friday. Happy Friday to you. And I hope that your soup and sandwich lunch hour is going very, very well. Hey, I've got music right now for you off of the request line. We're going to send this out to Mary Kay this afternoon. Here is Porter Wagner and the Green, Green Grass of Home. Deal.

Then I'll wake and look around me at these four gray walls that surround me. And I realize that I was only dreaming. For there's a garden, there's a sad old padre. Arm in arm we'll walk at daybreak, when again I'll touch the green, green grass of home.

It's the Country Memory Show right here on WWOV. Jim Ed Brown and Helen Cornelius right there. And morning comes too early. 13 before 1. Good afternoon and happy lunch hour to you. Yes, it is lunch hour on a Friday, TGIF. And also, we are kicking off the Labor Day holiday weekend. And I want to wish everyone out there a very, very happy holiday weekend. If you've got plans for a cookout or a picnic or whatever the case may be, well, it looks like Sunday and Monday weather-wise is going to be pretty nice. So tomorrow, maybe some showers and storms. So if you've got any outdoor plans scheduled, might want to schedule them for Sunday or Monday, the Labor Day itself. Right now, one of those songs about labor, here's Alabama and a 40-hour week.

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The Wheeling Jamboree on WWOV. 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

picking out and playing great big country hits for you from the 60s, 70s, 80s, and more. Bringing back some good old memories right there. Billy Crash Craddock taking us back in to the 1970s. He's just broken down in tiny pieces. Classic country music continues now. Earl Thomas Conley. And who's gonna tell her goodbye?

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And this is the Country Memory Show with me, your host, Jay Bradley. And right there, Razzie Bailey. Yeah, just going to hang out with you there in the midnight hour. I think that's what they're going to do. And we started the hour off with music for you from Lee Greenwood. It's going to be a little bit of touching and going crazy. And a good afternoon to you. Thank you very much for being here with me this afternoon. I certainly appreciate it. Hey, the request line, well, I'll tell you what, it's open, and I'm just sitting here waiting on you to give me a call and tell me what you want me to play for you. Here's how that works. Pick up that telephone and give me a call, 724-678-3538. That number again, 724-678-3538. You pick up that phone and it'll jing-a-ling right here into my studio. You tell me what you would like to hear, whatever is on your mind. If I have it, I'll play it. Yes, it really is just that simple. And the number again, 724-678-3538. And the classic country music continues right here on your Friday afternoon, TGIF to you. Got Patty Loveless now, the blue side of town.

Bringing back some good old memories for you right here on the Country Memory Show at WWOV. Right there, the Statler Brothers and Don't Wait on Me. Hey, I've got music for you right now off of the request line. We're going to send this out to Sue this afternoon. Earl Thomas Conley, and I Just Can't Win for Losing You.

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1: It's a big job just getting by with nine kids and a wife. 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
1: 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Jay Bradley right here behind the mic, hanging out with you on your Friday afternoon, hoping your Friday is going very, very well. Right there, a working man song as we are celebrating the holiday, Labor Day weekend here. That's called the Working Man Blues. Mr. Merle Haggard had that for you. Boy, that was a big hit for him way back in the 1960s. Classic country now for you from Martin.

Yeah, all of your classic country favorites right here on the Country Memory Show at WWOV 101.1 FM. Yeah, right there, Mary Chapin Carpenter heading on down there to the old Twist and Shout. Hey, I'm Jay Bradley, and the Country Memory Show is right here on WWOV, the radio home of the Wheeling Jamboree, every Monday and Friday. Yeah, with me, Jay Bradley. I just pick out and play for you the big country hits that most radio stations have seemingly forgotten all about, but we got them right here for you, and we do it for 3 hours on Monday and 3 hours on Friday. Big classic country hits for you that you're not going to hear anywhere else. But now, Monday, Labor Day, I'm not going to be here. I'm not going to be doing my show on Monday, but I'll be back again next Friday, and we'll just pick out and play for you the big country hits that you like. Hey, let's take a look at the forecast from the National Weather Service for Wheeling and vicinity, and this covers our entire holiday weekend. First of all, though, we have a flood watch in effect through tomorrow morning at 8 a.m. Keep that in mind, okay? If you live near an area that is prone to flooding, keep a close eye on it, all right? Otherwise, for today, some showers and thunderstorms are likely. We're going to have some sunshine mixed in, too. Temperatures topping off right around 85 degrees. Overnight tonight, showers and thunderstorms likely. Otherwise, mostly cloudy. Temperatures down near 68. Then kicking off our holiday weekend, Saturday, a chance of showers and thunderstorms. That's some bad news. Otherwise, partly sunny and high 81. But here is the good news. The good news is on Sunday, lots of sunshine expected. High 79. We get dried out. Maybe good for Monday, Labor Day. And at Labor Day, it looks like it's going to be mostly sunny as well, and temperatures right around 80 degrees. Right now, outside our Country Memory Show studios, well, the rain shower has passed, and the sun is out, and the temperature is also on the rise. We're up to 78 degrees, with a humidity reading outside right now of 94%. And the classic country music continues right here on the radio home of the Wheeling Jamboree, WWOV 101.1 FM, where we are always getting that Wheeling feeling.

All of your classic country favorites right here on the Country Memory Show, WWOV 101.1 FM. Right there, music for you from Mike Reed. And only if love was as simple as that. 25 minutes now before the hour of 2 o'clock. A good afternoon to you. 78 degrees outside, 94% humidity, and a little bit of sunshine out there. Yeah, looking not too bad here for your Friday afternoon, although we are expecting some showers and thunderstorms to roll through the area overnight tonight and in through the day tomorrow. We have, from the National Weather Service, a flood watch. And that is in effect through your Saturday morning right up until about 8 a.m. tomorrow. And taking a look here at our country music calendar and our country music history books for today, the 4th day of September. Well, on the 4th of September back in 1981, a tune called There's No Getting Over Me by Ronnie Millsap was at number one on the country charts. And the song's official title appears nowhere in the lyrics. It became one of Ronnie Millsap's biggest country and pop hits during his recording career. And I got that big hit for you right now. Here is Ronnie Millsap, There's No Getting Over Me. Number one hit for him.

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Picking out and playing all of your country favorites from the 60s, 70s, 80s, and more. Yeah, it's the Country Memory Show right here on WWOV. Right there, this hour's Country Memory Show vinyl selection for you from Red Stegall and the Truck Driving Man. 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Yeah, playing an honest-to-goodness record right on the radio. Who ever heard tell of such a thing? Well, we got them here for you, and we do it once every hour on the Country Memory Show. And I want to remind you that coming up this evening at 7 o'clock, it's the Friday Night Jamboree. Yeah, a rebroadcast of a former Jamboree show. That happens every Friday night at 7 o'clock. And then on your Saturday morning, bright and early at 7 a.m., Bandstand Radio with J.J. McKay. That's on and on Saturday mornings beginning at 7 o'clock. And then at 11 o'clock, it's the Buckeye Bluegrass Hour. You want to check that out. You like bluegrass music? You'll definitely like that show. And then the Wheeling Jamboree at 7 o'clock on Saturday evening. And right after the Jamboree at right around 10 o'clock, we've got Knee Deep in Bluegrass. 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Classic country music continues now. Diamond Rio and Nowhere Bound.

It's the Country Memory Show right here on WWOV, the radio home of the Wheeling Jamboree. Susan Ray right there. And the pitty-pitty patter of Little Bitty Feet's going to be pitty-pitty pattern through our house. It's 11 minutes before the hour of 2 o'clock. Jay Bradley right here hanging out with you and very, very glad to be a part of your Friday afternoon. Dave and Sugar now. And don't throw it all away.

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1: Well, honey, I know I've said it too many times before. I said I'd never say it again. I guess I should say anything at all, since you're supposed to belong to him. But I just can't let you go without telling you just how much I love you.

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So I'm just gonna take my bags and I'm gonna walk. I know those bright lights are calling, honey. Big fine cars and fancy homes. But if you ever want somebody to just love you, and someday you just may, just give me a call. You know where I am.

Bringing back memories for you, song after song, right here on the Country Memory Show at WWOV. Right there, Memory from 1968, Glenn Campbell and Honey Come Back. Classic country continues now. Here's Garth Brooks and the Thunder Rolls. We've been hearing a lot of that over the last couple of days.

Checking out and playing your country favorites right here on the Country Memory Show at WWOV 101.1 FM. Celebrating the working man here as we are getting ready to kick off the Labor Day holiday weekend. Almost forgot what weekend it was. Yeah, right there, Aaron Tippin music and working man's PhD. And we kick the hour off with music for you from George Strait. If you think you want a stranger, well, there is one coming home. And yeah, it is the 2 o'clock hour of the Country Memory Show, the final hour for this edition. Time goes by so very, very quickly, kind of like the blink of your eyes and the snap of your fingers. And here we are in the final hour already. But I'll tell you what, I've got about 53 more minutes. I'm going to pack just as much music as I possibly can into these next 53 minutes. So if you can, please stay right here with me, okay? Also, the request line is open. We'll keep it open until 2:30 this afternoon so that you will have lots of time to get your favorite song on the radio. And the way you do that is pick up that telephone and give me a call, 724-678-3538. That number again, 724-678-3538. You give me a call and tell me what it is you want to hear. If I have it in my library, I will put it right on the radio for you. Classic country music continues now. Here is Olivia Newton-John.

0: just holding on to nothing. Porter Wagner and Dolly Parton music for you right here on the Country Memory Show at WWOV. Hey, I want to remind you, Brother Dave and Squeezy Show, that happens every Monday, Wednesday, and Friday. Yeah, they kick it off at 9 o'clock in the morning, run right up until noon. Lots of good music, good conversation. 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

Mel Tillis and his Statesiders right here on the Country Memory Show, bringing back a memory for you, telling us all about his Good Woman Blues on the radio station of the world-famous Wheeling Jamboree, WWOV 101.1 FM. Hey, we're on the web, WWOVFM.com. Yeah, you can check us out on the web anywhere in the world that you have access to the web. You will have access to any of the fine shows and great music that's right here on WWOV. Yeah, we started way, way back when, I don't know, maybe a couple of years ago, featuring every number one song from the year of 1960 all the way up through the year of 1999. We just wrapped up the final song that became number one in 1999 about a couple of months ago. And I thought it would be fun just to look back through our history books there and recap some of it. And back in 1962, this song was the fourth song that became number one in that year. It held the number one spot for 2 weeks. Billy Walker had it, and he's just walking around in Charlie's shoes.

Yeah, a great big top 10 hit for you right there from Tanya Tucker back in 1980, right here on the Country Memory Show. And, it's the Pecos Promenade, WWOV, the radio home of the Wheeling Jamboree. Bill Anderson and Jan Howard.

0: My life is so much richer. 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Before loving you.
1: And for loving you, my faith is a little stronger. 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

lonelier man than I ever thought any man could be. But even in my loneliness, even as I walk the haunting trail of memory, even for all the pain that I'm feeling right now, never once will I ever regret having had the chance of loving you.

playing all of your country favorites right here on the Country Memory Show, playing the songs that you haven't heard in a long, long time. We got them for you every Monday and Friday afternoons from noon until 3 p.m. right here on the Country Memory Show with me, Jay Bradley, your host. Hey, let's take a look at the weather forecast from the National Weather Service. This is for Wheeling and vicinity. First of all, we have a flood watch in effect through your Saturday morning at 8 a.m. is when it will end. So keep an eye on any place that you have close to you that is prone to flooding. Otherwise, today a chance of showers and thunderstorms, partly sunny skies, highs near 85 degrees. Overnight tonight, showers and thunderstorms are likely, otherwise mostly cloudy, down to 68 for the overnight low. Then for tomorrow, your Saturday, getting our holiday weekend kicked off, Labor Day weekend, a chance of showers and thunderstorms, otherwise partly sunny, highs near 81. And then looking on ahead to Sunday, lots of sunshine expected. Temperatures near 79. Monday, your Labor Day. Well, it looks pretty good, too, if you've got a cookout or a picnic scheduled. Lots of sunshine on Monday. Highs near 80. And then Tuesday, after the holiday and everybody gets ready to go back to work and the kids all go back to school, mostly sunny skies and temperatures near 82 degrees on Tuesday. Wednesday, partly sunny, 84. And Thursday, a chance of showers and storms. Just can't get those out of the forecast completely, it seems. Partly sunny on a Thursday, high of 82 degrees. Right now, outside our studios here at the Country Memory Show, very, very cloudy and very muggy. Got a humidity reading of 93% right now and a temperature of 76 degrees. 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

Bringing back memories for you right here on the Country Memory Show at WWOV. Yeah, playing the songs that you remember from your younger days. And we play them for you back to back every Monday and Friday from noon until 3 p.m. right here on the Country Memory Show at WWOV. Right there, John Anderson. Boy, I fell in the water that you walked on. And taking a look here at our country music calendar and our country music history books for today, the 4th day of September. Well, on the 4th of September, back in 1982, 44 years ago today, Kenny Rogers put this song at the top spot on the country charts. It's called Love Will Turn You Around. It was number one for 1 week and was Kenny Rogers' 10th solo country number one hit single. And I got it for you right now. Love Will Turn You Around. Number one song on the country charts 44 years ago today.

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Bringing back memories for you right here on the Country Memory Show at WWOV. Right there, Johnny Russell off of vinyl for you this afternoon here on the Country Memory Show. And, yeah, that's How My Baby Builds a Fire. He had that on the charts back in 1974. Yeah, right here on the Country Memory Show at WWOV. 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Now, next Monday, Labor Day, I will not be here. There will be no Country Memory Show on Monday, but I'll be back again next Friday, and we'll do it all again. Play a bunch of your country favorites from the 60s, 70s, 80s, and more right here on the radio home of the Wheeling Jamboree. Classic country music continues now. Charlie McLean, when it's just down to me and you.

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0: We're the radio home of the Wheeling Jamboree. WWOV, Willie Nelson right there on the Country Memory Show, bringing back a memory for you. He is on the road again. And the classic country continues. Here's Johnny Rodriguez.
1: Something in the way she moves attracts me like no other lover. Something in the way she woos me.

Picking out and playing all of your classic country favorites from the 60s, 70s, 80s, and more right here on the Country Memory Show at WWOV. Right there, Emmylou Harris and One of These Days. Well, I tell you what, taking a look here at the old clock on the wall, it's about time for me to turn out the lights, feed the fish, lock the door, and get on out of here. Not necessarily in that order, but yeah, the Country Memory Show is coming to a close for this edition. Thank you so very, very much for being here with me this afternoon. I really appreciate you hanging out with me. And also, I would like to wish you all a very, very happy Labor Day. Have a great and a safe Labor Day weekend holiday. And have a great and safe Friday, rest of it too, okay? And yeah, great week next week. I'll see you next Friday. Now, I'm not going to be here Monday, taking the day off for the holiday. But I will be back again next Friday. And we'll do it all again. Just pick out and play all of your classic country favorites from the 60s, 70s, 80s, and more. All right. Have a great one, and I'll see you next Friday. Taking us to the top of the hour now and the news. Winona and Naomi, the Judds, and Turn It Loose. See you next Friday.

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1: With SRN News, I'm Bob Agnew in Washington. The U.S. economy added a surprisingly strong 162,000 jobs in August. That was a solid rebound from July's decline. It's also a result that exceeded many economists' expectations. The latest numbers from the Labor Department just out today support President Trump's stated goal of a durable jobs recovery marked by strong job security for Americans already in the workforce. The unemployment rate held steady at a low 4.1%. Renewed hope today in Nepal for finding more survivors after last week's catastrophic flash floods, now that two trapped workers were pulled from the rubble of a hydropower plant.
2: The two men, identified as a mechanical foreman and a mechanical supervisor, were found in the tunnel at the Trishuli 3A construction site on Friday morning after rescuers heard their voices. At the base camp, a Nepal military spokesman tells the AP the foreman's name is Sanjay Shah and his initial vital parameter is normal. They're being flown to Kathmandu for further checks and treatment. About 900 workers are missing from 12 hydropower projects in Nepal. I'm Charles de Ledesma.
1: Travelers, start your engines.
3: A record number of Americans will be traveling this Labor Day weekend. The TSA expects to screen 17 million passengers. Friday expected to be the busiest day on the roads. As for gas, regular unleaded on average at around $4.14 a gallon.
1: Volkswagen's board has approved a major cost-cutting plan to address competition and tariffs. The plan includes cutting 50,000 jobs, reducing its model line by about half, and ending auto production at four VW plants in Germany. Among the challenges VW is facing, low-cost competition in China and the ongoing challenge of U.S. tariffs. On Wall Street's low going, the Dow down 365 points. This is SRN.
4: If country and bluegrass were whipped up in a kitchen by five-star chefs, we know that the secret recipe is very simple. A little bit of this, a little bit of that. Bake at 101.1 FMs until burnt to a fine crisp.
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0: Hey folks, this is Mike Gorrell asking you to tune in to the Buckeye Bluegrass Hour. 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

0: 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I'm proud to have Knee Deep in Bluegrass here in Wheeling.
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2: Decided not to give you a present this year. In fact, I think it's about time I took some things away. I'd like to take away the suspicion that I know clouds your world at times by giving you some faith to hold on to, honey, whenever

I'd like to take away some of your lonely moments by spending more of mine with you. And I'd like to take away some of those so-so kisses and replace them with ones that really say I love you. And I want to take away the doubt you sometimes have about my love by showing it more, much more than I've shown it lately. And then if someone should ask you what I got you for your birthday, well, you can say, why, he didn't give me anything, but he sure took a lot of

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1: With SRN News, I'm Bob Agnew in Washington. The U.S. economy added a surprisingly strong 162,000 jobs in August. That was a solid rebound from July's decline. It's also a result that exceeded many economists' expectations. The latest numbers from the Labor Department just out today support President Trump's stated goal of a durable jobs recovery marked by strong job security for Americans already in the workforce. The unemployment rate held steady at a low 4.1%. Renewed hope today in Nepal for finding more survivors after last week's catastrophic flash floods, now that two trapped workers were pulled from the rubble of a hydropower plant.
2: The two men, identified as a mechanical foreman and a mechanical supervisor, were found in the tunnel at the Trishuli 3A construction site on Friday morning after rescuers heard their voices. At the base camp, a Nepal military spokesman tells the AP the foreman's name is Sanjay Shah and his initial vital parameter is normal. They're being flown to Kathmandu for further checks and treatment. About 900 workers are missing from 12 hydropower projects in Nepal. I'm Charles de Ledesma.
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3: A record number of Americans will be traveling this Labor Day weekend. The TSA expects to screen 17 million passengers. Friday expected to be the busiest day on the roads. As for gas, regular unleaded on average at around $4.14 a gallon.
1: Volkswagen's board has approved a major cost-cutting plan to address competition and tariffs. The plan includes cutting 50,000 jobs, reducing its model line by about half, and ending auto production at four VW plants in Germany. Among the challenges VW is facing, low-cost competition in China and the ongoing challenge of U.S. tariffs. On Wall Street, slow going, the Dow down 365 points. This is SRN.
4: If country and bluegrass were whipped up in a kitchen by five-star chefs, we know that the secret recipe is very simple. A little bit of this, a little bit of that. Bake at 101.1 FMs until burnt to a fine crisp.
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1: This is folk singer Michael Jonathan. 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

0: 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I'm proud to have Knee Deep in Bluegrass here in Wheeling.
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Well, hello there. This is Ray Stevens, and you're listening to WWOV 101.1 FM, home of the Wheeling Jamboree. And bless your heart.

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And I realize that I was only dreaming. For there's a garden, there's a sad old padre. 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
1: With SRN News, I'm Bob Agnew in Washington. The U.S. job market rebounds as employers add 162,000 jobs.
2: The U.S. economy added a surprising 162,000 jobs in August, a solid rebound from July's decline, and a result that beat many economists' expectations. The Labor Department says the unemployment rate held at a low 4.1%, underscoring what supporters of President Trump call a durable jobs recovery market by strong job security for Americans already in the workforce.
1: That is correspondent Bernie Bennett reporting. Also at SRNews.com, new midterm polling is delivering a surprise for Democrats. We get a look from correspondent Willie Nelson.
3: Republicans now lead Democrats 51-49% on the generic congressional ballot in a new Harvard-Harris poll of likely voters. This is a shift from a 4-point Democratic advantage in March. The survey also finds Republican voters more motivated to turn out. Nearly 8 in 10 respondents said they reject political extremists like Hassan Piker. Democrats have been counting on a midterm rebound that has not shown up in this poll. Willie Nelson, Washington.
1: There is renewed hope in Nepal for finding more survivors from last week's catastrophic floods after two trapped workers were found alive today.
4: The two men, identified as a mechanical foreman and a mechanical supervisor, were found in the tunnel at the Trishuli 3A construction site on Friday morning after rescuers heard their voices. At the base camp, a Nepal military spokesman tells the AP the foreman's name is Sanjay Shah and his initial vital parameter is normal. They're being flown to Kathmandu for further checks and treatment.
1: That is correspondent Charles De La Desma reporting. Travelers, start your engines.
5: A record number of Americans will be traveling this Labor Day weekend. The TSA expects to screen 17 million passengers. Friday expected to be the busiest day on the roads. As for gas, regular unleaded on average at around $4.14 a gallon.
1: Score spotted Laura Winters near the close on Wall Street. The Dow off more than 300 points. 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
6: If country and bluegrass were whipped up in a kitchen by five-star chefs, we know that the secret recipe is very simple. 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

0: This is folk singer Michael Jonathan. 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
1: Well, they're hanging Joe Beam this morning for killing a man in Arkansas. Funny thing about it, Joe Beam never even heard of the man. In fact, Joe Beam never has been to Arkansas. And to top that off, today is Joe Beam's 20th birthday. See where the gallows stand, Joe Beam. See where the gallows stand. Just 20 short years from the day you were born, you'll die by the hangman's hand. They're hanging Joe Beam this morning for a shooting that he never did. He killed 20 men by the time he was 10. He was an

man's hand. Well, your mother's in Capital City, asking Governor Sims for a stay. And it's really hard on her, 'cause she knows where you were on that particular day. You were working, Joe Bean, hard working, robbing the Santa Fe. Well, the telegraph wires are humming, hear the governor's words come through. I can't set you free, 'cause it's not up to me, but this much, Joe Bean, I'll do. I'll join your mother in extending

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0: 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I'm proud to have Knee Deep in Bluegrass here in Wheeling.
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1: With SRN News, I'm Bob Agnew in Washington. The U.S. job market rebounds as employers add 162,000 jobs.
2: The U.S. economy added a surprising 162,000 jobs in August, a solid rebound from July's decline and a result that beat many economists' expectations. The Labor Department says the unemployment rate held at a low 4.1%, underscoring what supporters of President Trump call a durable jobs recovery market by strong job security for Americans already in the workforce.
1: That is correspondent Bernie Bennett reporting. Also at SRNews.com, new midterm polling is delivering a surprise for Democrats. We get a look from correspondent Willie Nelson.
3: Republicans now lead Democrats 51-49% on the generic congressional ballot in a new Harvard-Harris poll of likely voters. This is a shift from a 4-point Democratic advantage in March. The survey also finds Republican voters more motivated to turn out. Nearly 8 in 10 respondents said they reject political extremists like Hassan Piker. Democrats have been counting on a midterm rebound that has not shown up in this poll. Willie Nelson, Washington.
1: There is renewed hope in Nepal for finding more survivors from last week's catastrophic floods after two trapped workers were found alive today.
4: The two men, identified as a mechanical foreman and a mechanical supervisor, were found in the tunnel at the Trishuli 3A construction site on Friday morning after rescuers heard their voices. At the base camp, a Nepal military spokesman tells AP the foreman's name is Sanjay Shah and his initial vital parameter is normal. They're being flown to Kathmandu for further checks and treatment.
1: That is correspondent Charles De La Desma reporting. Travelers, start your engines.
5: A record number of Americans will be traveling this Labor Day weekend. The TSA expects to screen 17 million passengers. Friday expected to be the busiest day on the roads. As for gas, regular unleaded on average at around $4.14 a gallon.
1: Score spotted Laura Winters near the close on Wall Street. The Dow off more than 300 points. This is SR.
6: If country and bluegrass were whipped up in a kitchen by five-star chefs, we know that the secret recipe is very simple. A little bit of this, a little bit of that. Bake at 101.1 FMs until burnt to a fine crisp.
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0: Do you read me, Unit 2? You better answer me, Unit 2. I'm getting sick of fooling with this CB radio. I'm gonna cram this thing down your throat. Do you read me?
1: Do I? Golly. I read you, Unit 1, loud and clear, but it seems like there's a little turbulence on the line. Honey, I'm sorry that I'm running so late, but I stopped off here to see this friend of mine who's been awfully, awfully sick. And when I got back to the car, you know this radio had run my battery down. I know it's hard for you to believe.
0: Oh, I believe you. I really do believe you.
1: I tried to call you every way.
0: I'll see you.

0: more, baby. 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I'm moving on.
1: Oh, you'll never be clear in your life. You were born.
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1: I'm
0: going
1: to have to get rid of that radio this soon.
0: Everybody in the country knows what we're talking about, too. They listen in on it.
1: I know.
0: You're raring at me.
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0: 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I'm proud to have Knee Deep in Bluegrass here in Wheeling.
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1: With SRN News, I'm Bob Agnew in Washington. The U.S. job market rebounds as employers add 162,000 jobs.
2: The U.S. economy added a surprising 162,000 jobs in August, a solid rebound from July's decline and a result that beat many economists' expectations. The Labor Department says the unemployment rate held at a low 4.1%, underscoring what supporters of President Trump call a durable jobs recovery market by strong job security for Americans already in the workforce.
1: That is correspondent Bernie Bennett reporting. Also at SRNews.com, new midterm polling is delivering a surprise for Democrats. We get a look from correspondent Willie Nelson.
3: Republicans now lead Democrats 51-49% on the generic congressional ballot in a new Harvard-Harris poll of likely voters. This is a shift from a 4-point Democratic advantage in March. The survey also finds Republican voters more motivated to turn out. Nearly 8 in 10 respondents said they reject political extremists like Hassan Piker. Democrats have been counting on a midterm.

0: Rebound that has not shown up in this poll. Willie Nelson, Washington.
1: There is renewed hope in Nepal for finding more survivors from last week's catastrophic floods after two trapped workers were found alive today.
2: The two men, identified as a mechanical foreman and a mechanical supervisor, were found in the tunnel at the Trishuli 3A construction site on Friday morning after rescuers heard their voices. At the base camp, a Nepal military spokesman tells AP the foreman's name is Sanjay Shah and his initial vital parameter is normal. They're being flown to Kathmandu for further checks and treatment.
1: That is correspondent Charles de la Desma reporting. Travelers, start your engines.
3: A record number of Americans will be traveling this Labor Day weekend. The TSA expects to screen 17 million passengers. Friday expected to be the busiest day on the roads. As for gas, regular unleaded on average at around $4.14 a gallon.
1: Score spotted Laura Winters near the close on Wall Street. The Dow off more than 300 points. 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
4: The following is an encore presentation of the historic Wheeling Jamboree.
5: 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On tonight's Jamboree, Joanne Jones, Pamela Rooney, Darnell Miller, Yodeling Dick Brooks, the Jamboree Staff Band, the Larry Stevenson Band, and Marty Stewart with his fabulous superlatives. Now, broadcasting our special 86th anniversary show live from the Capitol Theater, this is the Wheeling Jamboree!

Well, good evening, everybody here at the Capitol Theater. Welcome to the Wheeling Jamboree. We are so happy to be here with you tonight. This is like home for me. A young 12-year-old Brad Paisley and I, when I was 13, we would stay right in the wings of the theater right here, and we got to meet all the greats as they came through the Jamboree. Very fortunate to do that because I don't think I would let my 12-year-old son do that. So anyhow, we'll move on with the show. Here's one by the Mavericks.

0: Thank you.
1: How about our Jamboree staff band? Let me introduce these guys. Back here on the drum kit from St. Clair's of Ohio, Chad Smith. On lead and acoustic guitar in the back there from Madison, West Virginia, Jamie Atkins. On banjo and acoustic guitar, Jamboree artist Steve Smith from Roan County, West Virginia, and now Oakland, Maryland. From Columbus, Ohio, also on lead guitar and acoustic guitar, Audie Weichel. On steel guitar from Washington, Pennsylvania, Jim Thompson. From Elkins, West Virginia, on fiddle, and been on the Jamboree since he was about 7 years old, Mr. Johnny Cochran. And from Industry, Pennsylvania, on keyboards and vocals, Rich Mannion. Well, ladies and gentlemen, I want to bring out this next Jamboree artist who's been with the show since about 1977, when she first entered the very first Jamboree Star Quest, and the Star Quest competition was a predecessor to all the shows like The Voice, an American Idol, and back then the grand prize was to appear at Jamboree in the Hills the very first year that it took place. And she's been with the Jamboree ever since. She's a gospel singer, she's a country singer. Would you please welcome back to the stage of the Jamboree, Joanne Jones.

Welcome, everybody. Did y'all get your cowbells? All right. Well, it's wonderful to be here at the 86th anniversary of the longest running country music show in the United States, Jamboree, Wheeling Jamboree. And we're just thrilled to death to be here, and even more so thrilled that many of you are here that have come on tour buses. How many people have come from out of town on a bus? All right. And we got some people, some local folks here with us too. And so in addition to 86 years here at Wheeling at the Jamboree, did you know that the state of West Virginia, Wheeling, West Virginia, was celebrating their 250th anniversary? How about that? And we'd also like to thank Dave Heath and the board of directors here at the Wheeling Jamboree for putting together this wonderful celebration. And this song talks about the greatest state, West Virginia. Sing with me.

because I want to hear what kind of singers we got here at the anniversary show. How many people do we have here from West Virginia? Let me see your hands. All right. Chuck, I know it's in your heart, though, isn't it, buddy? I know you're from Ohio, but you're my best friend. So it rubs off, right? Everybody from West Virginia, I want you to stand up with me. Put your hand over your heart, and we're going to sing about our homeland. Here we go. Come on. Oh, yeah, I see you out there looking good. Here we go.

Nothing more beautiful than seeing this nice lady in the front row with an Ohio State jersey on, with her hand over her heart, singing about country roads. All right. Well, we're here in West Virginia, and you know, West Virginia is a beautiful state, and it really is a reflection of really all of the wonderful blessings that we've received here in this great country in which we live. And you know, I was actually thinking that it would be nice to share with you some of the music that I used to sing when I was real little. And I'd like to introduce a very lovely friend, Melody Jones Deems, and she's going to come on out. And one of the things we used to do when I was a kid was we would sit around the piano and we would sing all of those great songs out of the church hymnal. Yeah, it's what I grew up on. So we put together a few of our favorite songs, and we like to say, thank you, God, for blessing this great nation that we live in. Yes. And we'd also like to thank God for blessing the Jamboree for 86 years. And we'd also like to say that we're so thankful to live in a nation where we're free to worship and live and praise and do all the great things that we do here. These are some of my favorite songs, and I hope you enjoy them.

0: Thank you. Thank you, Melody Jones. Have a great evening, everybody.
1: Let's hear it for Joanne Jones. Folks, please support all of our artists here this evening by visiting the merchandise tables outside. And Joanne has a table out there. And she has some CDs and merchandise there. Well, tonight you're going to hear a lot about the years that we've been in production and the history of the Jamboree. And this next artist is also a member of the Jamboree who first came to Wheeling in 1955 to audition for this show. And he was only on the show just one time up until 2003 when during a Marty Stewart performance, Marty and his drummer were touring through the streets of Wheeling, and they happened into a cafe where they heard this man singing, and Marty was kind enough to invite him back here to the Capitol Theater and join him on his portion of the show. And so that made only two times between 1955 and 2003 that he had been on the Jamboree. And when I found out about this, I got together with the board and we decided that in 2015 we would officially make this man an artist member of the Jamboree. And I'd like you to put your hands together and make welcome back to the Jamboree from New York City, yodeling Dick Brooks.

Boy. Well, thank you. I ought to quit while I'm ahead, you know. Well, I sure am glad to see you, neighbors. My goodness. Well, I hope you're ready for our real big show. I got my Marty Stewart jacket on. Yeah, this Marty Stewart gave this jacket to me. Well, when Dave was telling you about it, before he left the coffee shop where I was playing, he took the jacket off and he rolled it up and he put it on my, put it right on my music stand, you know, there. And I had a little blue jacket on that's a boy's jacket. I think I paid $3 for it and it was all faded. So I guess he figured I needed a new jacket. All right. Okay, so that was an autobiographical song, and here's one that I wrote in the 50s as a young man back in Brooklyn, you know. Although I think I'm an official West Virginian. We've been here for, in June, it'll be 31 years. So I, yeah, so. And I shouldn't tell you, I'm the oldest active performer here, you know. Now, Donnell Miller, he'll come out, but he's younger than me. You know, he's... Okay, folks. I call this Youth's Blessing.

goodness. Thank you so much. Wow. You know, I've been performing for 70 years. I started in 1949 publicly. And the one thing about it is that's a little bit of a downer for me is that there's this treasure of people in front of me all the time, and I don't get to see every one of you and all the friends I could make. And, you know, society should change. We should have some sort of a way that we can all get to come and visit with one another, you know, and all that. Of course, without eating. West Virginia, every time they open a restaurant here in Wheeling, everybody goes, you know. And you can tell people like to eat, you know, so. Okay, folks, for those of you that live in Wheeling, I'd sure kind of like it if you might try out my radio show every Saturday mornings from 9 to 10 a.m. It's called The Old Country Record Shop. And I can guarantee that I don't think there's any show like it anywhere else, because it's just me doing like what I'm doing here, okay? What you see is what you get, you know what I mean? And I'm getting to a point where I don't like the way I look anymore, you know? And that's because I'm vain, really, you know? I'm not conceited. Conceited people think they look good. You know what I mean? Vain people just don't like, well, I don't like the way I look. So maybe the next time you come, okay, if it's another 15 years, my goodness, I'll probably have a mask like Spider-Man. You know what I mean? But I'll still be picking and singing. I want to leave you one little thing. I'm going to do you one more little song, but I want to put actually two things in your mind, okay? The first thing is when my friend Marty Stewart comes out, let him have it, you know, let him know. Because he's one of the nicest people you can possibly ever meet, you know? Everybody's nice in country music, but he's a bridge between what was and, you know, and what is now. And me, I'm always what was, you know? That's why if you notice, it's just me and my guitar. And maybe next time I'll bring 3 or 4 instruments with me, you know, and I like to play my lap steel and all that, you know. Okie dokie. This was the song that Marty Stewart heard me sing, and he said, would you come and play that for me? Yeah, I know. That's okay. He's telling me it's the last one. I only got 10 minutes here. That's all right. Years ago, it was 7 minutes, so I got 3 minutes more here.

0: Thank you so much. Thank you.
1: Living Jamboree history right here. Yodeling Dick Brooks. You know, yodeling goes all the way back on the Jamboree to the early 1930s. Can you imagine being in this theater at that point in time? The theater actually held 3,500 people. And today, we're due to new seating and so on, we're down to about 2,300. But can you imagine the ruckus back then? Let's give Yodeling Dick a big hand one more time. During pre-show, I neglected to introduce my dear friend back here on bass guitar as a part of the staff band. But let's give him a hand one more time. And his lovely wife, Beverly, on vocals, Mr. Alan Coldiron. He's also a Jamboree artist. And I do want to mention one more thing here. We've got a number of bus tours, and I want to have the star tours. If you'd let our radio audience know you're here and having a good time at the Jamboree, star tours. Good to have you folks here. R&J tours, where are you folks at? Right over there. Glad to have you with us. And speaking of glad to have someone with us, she was driving 32 hours to get here from Gaspé, Ontario, Canada. And she was with us back in at the Christmas show, made her debut on the Jamboree. They would probably know this young lady. She's been on television, and she's a rising star in Canada. And we hope to make her a rising star here at the Jamboree. Would you please put your hands together for Pamela Rooney?
0: Two, three.

much. It is such an honor to be here in West Virginia at the Wheeling Jamboree. I'd like to thank you all so much for all you coming out here. And I'd like to also thank Larry Stevenson, who played mandolin for the song. And yes, I traveled 32 hours, which usually takes 22 hours. But the funny story is, I'm from Gaspé, Quebec, Canada. And I left 2 hours on the road, and I got stuck in a snowstorm for 6 hours on the side of the road. The road was closed. Then as I'm traveling up, the next day I left, and then my GPS, which is no good, took me on a detour for 5 hours through Toronto. So that's why I'm here in 32 hours. The next song we're going to do is a song I wrote. I don't know if we have any moose hunters here tonight. Well, I'm a big hunter. We all are in Gaspé, and one day there is nothing in the woods, so I've decided I'm going to write a song. So here we go, something called The Moose Hunt.

do this new song. I got a third album coming out. And yes, I have no albums with me today because with the long trip, I completely forgot and I could not turn around after 32 hours and go get them. So we're going to do this new song. It's going to be on my new album. It's called Sing Me an Old-Fashioned Song.